0: yourself over here for future. It doesn't matter when the east side.
1: Yeah, I don't even know who she is. I just took care of the bill. We're not the regular. These not the regular corners. Stuck with some hundreds on show. 1,000 more grams on the chain. I'll get my currency change. Went out the country, nigga, we gas. She can't get me in famous. Can't hang with the name. Cross claim, cross claim, cross claim. They just be trying to talk like, cause I don't know what clarity is. I've been running more than a few years, man.

0: Like, what are you saying?
1: Yeah, don't do him.
0: Whole lot of six and a whole lot of bricks. Whole lot of, like, what are you doing, gang? This is me, Manny Supreme, though.
1: I'm JoJo Alonzo.
0: And you clocked in.
1: With the night shift, yeah.
0: I've been on my TikTok journey like crazy, JoJo.
1: What you been doing?
0: I've been posting just songs that a lot of people in my Discord been sending. Remember I've been saying we building a special little something that's dropping July 1st. Shout out to Jill. Shout out to Louis B. They said, man, this is a great idea. I said, thank you.
1: Okay.
0: Because, you know, I'm listening first. If our listeners want it, one thing me and JoJo going to do is bring it to you.
1: Basically.
0: So if you're trying to get some of your favorite songs on my TikTok and on the radio, what they got to do, Joe?
1: Sliding your DM.
0: Just like that.
1: At Manny Supreme.
0: Just like that.
1: Period. And, I mean, while you over there doing that, I got $2,500 I'm trying to get some.
0: Well, how can I get some?
1: Well, you can't. Sorry. We're giving it to the loyal listeners, okay, man? Tap in with us. We do have a keyword for you starting at 8 a.m. tomorrow. Okay, send me a little something. 8 a.m. to 5 p.m., you will hear a keyword. Once you hear it, download that free iHeartRadio app and use that mini red talkback button and just repeat the keyword, all right? It is literally that simple. So make sure you get this $2,500. You know, America turns 250, so that's the least we could do for you, okay? Also, man, we have tickets. Jacquees, K-Camp, if you want them, we got details on how they can also be something that you can have. But
0: in your hands.
1: You just got to stay where you at and stop playing.
0: Yeah.
1: That new Mr. Him is on the way. Stay close. It's 96.1 Beat.
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0: with Ferrari and BT for your chance to win four tickets to see Bryson Tiller.
1: I heard it for the taking. I heard it got these up going crazy.
0: Or Neo and Akon.
2: Hey, what's going on, guys? This is Neo.
3: Yeah, check it out, man. It's your boy Akon.
4: What up? It's your boy Bryson Tiller, and I want to see you at my show.
0: That's right. You get to choose your show. All thanks to Summer of Live.

0: 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Never chase bread, chase the vision. 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Somebody tell them people Mr. Hem is here.
1: Whoa, whoa, whoa, whoa, whoa, whoa.
0: Mr. Hem is here.

0: Put me in a place on the map, cause I'm him. Never chase bread, chase the vision. 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Ballin' hard on another hemisphere. Somebody tell them people Mr. Hem is here.
1: Whoa, whoa, whoa, whoa, whoa, whoa.
0: Mr. Hem is here.
1: Whoa, whoa, whoa, whoa, whoa.
2: Y'all know who the best
0: Mr.
3: Hem. I'm from the West Side and I'm clocked in with the night shift. 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

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Whole Atlanta, man, it's going on. 96.1 to the beat, fool.

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0: I don't know what you heard, but we about to get you right there.
1: Okay.
0: What's the money?
1: Hey, 40 miles on the way, though. 877-741-2328.

It is Order 96.1, the beat of that is home for hip hop, R&B, and the Breakfast Club. Yours truly, DJ Era, tapping in on these ones and twos. It's time for that 25 right out mix, Atlanta. What is up? Slide me a DM right now at GoDJ Era. Any shout outs, any requests, I got you. Let's get the party started. Get the

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Jones. DJ Era. 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Big Master P vibe, no limit. Ballin' hard on another hemisphere. Somebody tell them people Mr. Hemisphere. 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

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Tell your radios up, DJ Aaron live in the mix, 96.1 The Beat. Shout out to my ladies out there, shout out to my Geminis out there. Happy birthday, Aaron, out there in Cascade. I see you.

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1: And me, Manny Supreme.
0: Shout out to DJ Aaron with his 285 Ride Out Mix. Make sure you follow him on the gram at GoDJERA. And request whatever it is you're listening to or you want to listen to, you want to vibe to. Okay, you probably still celebrating Father's Day, celebrating your birthday, celebrating a graduation, celebrating a divorce, whatever it is.
1: Handle that business.
0: Hello. And we're going to keep you lit. And we're going to put some money in your pocket to help you with your celebration.
1: Yeah.
0: Yes, sir. $2,500 we want to put in your pocket when DJ Eric gets done. But he just getting started. Stay close. 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
2: DJ Era. DJ Era. DJ Era. DJ Era.

That's one of the ones right there. Shout out to Bali Baby. Shout out to Belly Gang Cushy Tick. It's called Hustler MF right there. Shout out to all my hustlers out there. Shout out to my night crew. If you are working into that money right now, I'm going to get you through your shift. It's your boy D.

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1: 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You're clocked in with the night shift. I'm JoJo Alonzo.
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23: 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It's the

0: It's 96.1 to beat. I'm Manny Supreme.
1: I'm sad. This all made me very much so want me a boyfriend.
0: Because nobody giving you what you need.
1: Yeah.
0: My fault. Put your business out there like that.
1: That just was crazy. But we got what you need, though.
0: Some money.
1: $2,500.
0: Some money.
1: Yeah, bro. Exactly. You can't go wrong with giving somebody some money, bro.
0: You get some money for it, you can take anybody up through there.
1: You've said a lot of things.
0: Yeah.
1: In these last couple seconds, I ain't really rocking with. But yeah, stay close. Money is coming your way after this.

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1: with your mama.
0: He just mad because I just made a comment.
1: We ain't here live, by the way.
0: Me so literally. Shout out to Louis V.
1: Shout out Louis V, man.
0: Hey man, Gunna Burna Boy WGF.
1: Hashtag Vlad the Dad.
0: On the way. Straight up.
1: Hashtag Vlad the Dad.
0: Also though, this wait what moment of the night is on the way.
1: Is it juicy? Pause.
0: I'm actually surprised by this one. We'll get into it though.

0: It's 96.1 to Beat Atlanta's new home for hip-hop, R&B, and the Breakfast Club. You're clocked in
1: with the night shift.
0: With me, JoJo Alonzo.
1: And me, Manny Supreme.
0: Lotto Glorilla, G-O-M-F.
1: Get off my job.
0: Okay.
1: You know how I rock.
0: Yeah, that's on the way. But also, we're going to tell you how you can win $2,500. And apparently, a lot of people may need this. Let's get into this. Wait, what moment of the night? Reports say 1 in 3 adults under the age of 35 are still living with their parents.
1: I believe it.
0: I believe it as well. I do know a couple people who are living with their parents.
1: The
0: I know.
1: Orange man is in office.
0: I also know a couple people that are living that have roommates as well. I have two broke roommates at that.
1: Not over the age of 10.
0: They're not over the age of 10. Okay, guys.
1: They I heard one of them really be tripping, though.
0: Overly tripping. Okay. Now
1: she's referring to her kids, by the way.
0: Right, exactly. According to Realtor.com, 25.2 million adults under the age of 35 lived with a parent.
1: 25.2?
0: Lived with...
1: Where the point two live?
0: A parent in 2025.
1: Smyrna. Oh, boy.
0: Okay. Now, it does say the issue isn't a lack of jobs or education. Many of those living at home are employed and have college degrees, but there's just simply not enough affordable housing available, and I agree. It's really not. I have a house. It's very expensive. I know
1: you selling butt, you on OnlyFans, and you on the radio.
0: That's illegal.
1: I'm playing. I will pray JoJo ain't
0: that
1: out here selling
0: illegal.
1: Selling ass.
0: No, straight up. A couple times.
1: Watch out, bro. Okay. But shout out to all of those college students, because I've had a couple of my friends even come back that I grew up with in church, you know, that went to school at some, you know, local HBCUs, and the job market right now is just poo butt trash.
0: Hey, if you're living at home with your parents, kudos to you.
1: I wish
0: I could live home with my parents. Facts. I really do. But I will tell you this. If you do live with your parents, do not come to me and try to holler at me. It's over with you, big boy.
1: They can't pull up?
0: Nah.
1: Absolutely. Would you pull up over there?
0: No.
1: What if it was like your dream got up, but he stayed with his mama and his grandma?
0: I said no. I'm talking about and his grandma.
1: What are they cooking for him, though?
0: What?
1: And you.
0: No, I'm straight. I'm straight. $2,500.
1: You'll be cooking, though. All right.
0: I'll give him this $2,500. He can get that, and then he can work.
1: Living
0: on
1: in Atlanta, that's going to last
0: that.
1: A day and a half.
0: He can put a little deposit down, $2,500.
1: Parking going to be $750.
0: You're annoying. Stay close. I got details after this.
1: Hookah 280.
0: It's 96.1 to be.
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1: It's gonna be a party, y'all.
0: While the parents kick back, grab some food, and enjoy the music. 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
1: Now the people want a beat for it.
3: Yeah, yeah. I don't even know who she is. 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We're not the regular. These not the regular points. Step is an original show. 1,000 umbrella on the chain. I'll get my currency change. When I do cash, she link up with gas. 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False claims. 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
2: Pop that thing, let it clap, let it clap. Ride this, or you sit on
3: Let's
2: my
3: go.
2: Lap. Spread them cheese, let me see that. 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
0: Shout out to my boy B6.
1: Okay, shout out to B6. Stop playing with that man. Sexy Red, if you want it, is on the way.
2: Take you through there.
1: And if you want this $2,500 that me and Manny Supreme been promising you,
2: I'm
1: all
2: a real
1: night,
2: rat.
1: We're about to tell you right now. All you got to do is tap in with us starting at 8 a.m. You will hear a keyword. 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It's that simple. America is turning 250 years old.
0: Old in a country.
1: I'm talking about old in a mug. So we're going to be like, hey, this is the least we can do for you. Put some money in your pocket since America is taking all the money anyway. That's what we're going to do. But let's get into this Manny Minute.
0: The Manny Minute is for all of my ATLians. You might want to watch out to him.
1: What happened?
0: FIFA Fan Festival in Atlanta adds an extra day. Yes!
1: I love that.
0: The ATL's official FIFA World Cup Festival is adding an extra day and was just announced earlier this morning. Yes, it will be open this Thursday, June 25th, so that the fans can watch the U.S. men's team play and go against Turkey.
1: Ooh.
0: And I'm not talking about the meats you eat on Thanksgiving. I'm talking about the country.
1: We know that.
0: And this is in the group stage's closeout match, all right? So far, it's been more than 250,000 people that's visited the FanFest area. I feel that's, like, why I haven't gone yet.
1: Where is it located?
0: Centennial Olympic Park.
1: Okay.
0: Right there in smack dab heart of the city. Have you seen edits that they made to the different hotels and stuff?
1: It's like so dope.
0: The soccer ball crashing into the Signia Hotel. Yes. The Powerade.
1: No, that's crazy.
0: Guy shooting the ball on the side of the building. It's really dope. So I will say, if you do plan on attending, make sure you take Marta.
1: Yeah.
0: Or Uber.
1: And make sure you be on your best behavior.
0: Please.
1: Jesus Christ. Act like you've been somewhere before.
0: And wear something for the U.S. or something Atlanta United. Show people you from there, man.
1: Okay, hello. Stop playing with these
0: folks. Just don't go out there with a white tee on. They're going to think you from College Park supporting Turkey.
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It's 96.1 The Beat. I am Manny Supreme. Shout out to my partner in crime, JoJo Alonzo. And of course, man, you know, if you listen to 96.1 The Beat after 7 o'clock, you know you're clocked in with the night shift. Stay close. Who to watch for is next. Yeah, I'm letting you know what new artists you need to have in your playlist.

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3: I used to think about immature things. 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

0: 96.1 to beat. I'm Manny Supreme, the most energetic entertainer. Happy Monday, A-Town. Yes, sir, man. We're back at the grind. We're back at it. I'm Manny Supreme, the most energetic entertainer. Shout out to my partner in crime, JoJo Alonzo, and you clocked in with the night shift. Now, shout out to my brother, Kidu Karu. You know, we dropped a new This Is Not an Interview. This Is Not an Interview is essentially a series where I go and find new music, new art that you, yes, you, my fellow ATLians, or if you're from out of town, should be tapped in with. Yes, Kidu Karu is an artist here from Atlanta, Georgia, who makes elegant trap music. So if you're looking for some new things in your playlist to, you know, put your eyebrow up a little bit and be like, man, I kind of like this. This is different. 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Just type in This Is Not an Interview, Kidu Karu. I also had a chance to ask my boy Lil Tony a couple questions that I just put a link up to at The Beat ATL on IG. Stay close. 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

Listen, if the neighbors know your name, you need a quiet announcement. It's me, Manny Supreme, and JoJo Alonso, the night shift, right here on 96.1 The Beat. Again, go tap in with my guy, Kido Karu, man. 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

0: 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I'll freak you, freak you like no one has ever made you feel.
1: The streets respected
2: me. 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Anytime I want to know what's going on in the city, I type it with the night shift.
3: I already know.
4: Yeah. 96.1 The Beat.
5: Yeah. Yeah. Yeah. Yeah. Yeah. Yeah. Yeah. Yeah. Yeah.

0: chances.
1: How many chances you gave him, JoJo?
0: Bro, I'm still giving chances at this point. I'm just like, I done got bamboozled into another chance. It's crazy.
1: Everybody send an extra prayer up for JoJo's love life.
0: Thank you, please. Thank you.
1: I'm Manny Supreme.
0: I'm JoJo Alonzo.
1: And you clocked in with the night shift. Say, twin, it's about our time to head up out of here.
0: And is.
1: Y'all with me and JoJo's hands for the rest of the week. I'm about to head out to L.A.
0: I know.
1: Shout out to everyone who's going to be out there for BET Weekend. I'm going out there to handle the business, though. Shout out to Miss Sylvia. Shout out to my boy Zaya. Got some cool, useless radio work going on.
0: I just got back from L.A.
1: Actually. You was out there with Prize Picks. What's happening? Broken Play, what's happening?
0: Yeah, for sure. Big shout out to us, man.
1: I heard you met Ray out there.
0: I met Ray.
1: If you don't know who Ray is, he's the Asian streamer.
0: Yes, I met Cheese, who's also a streamer.
1: Okay.
0: I met Jamie Foxx.
1: No.
0: India Love.
1: I be yelling out, gang, gang.
0: It's a lot of people.
1: You should have did that TikTok with him.
0: No.
1: Do you gang, gang?
0: No.
1: I'll be outside with my gang, gang.
0: Okay.
1: Check your gang signs if you gang right.
0: Yes, that's the YN in Manny Supreme. Make sure you're following us on socials at The Beats ATL. Also, man, we're giving you a chance to win $2,500 starting tomorrow at 8 a.m.
1: Wake up,
0: man. Wake up. Wake up. Yeah, don't play with me, Manny Supreme. He too hype. He finna go to
1: wake
0: LA.
1: Up,
0: he doing too much.
1: Me.
0: At The BATL _ JoJo Alonzo at Broken Play Show with Nav Green and Reggie Ball, my podcast. And follow Manny. Jesus Christ, follow Manny Supreme.
1: At Manny Supreme.
0: Shay Diddy's up next, man. We about to get up out of here. Peace.
1: See you.
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0: 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I am Manny Supreme.
1: I'm the baddest Boricua in the game.
0: It's our time to head up out of here, but wake up in the morning, 8 a.m. That's your first chance to get some money.
1: Yes, sir. $2,500 to be exact. I know you need it. Listen, World Cup has been taking place here in Atlanta. A lot of people have been spending a lot of money.
0: Especially if you're going up tonight. You're going to need some more money.
1: I'm trying to tell you, it's a Monday. You know how much it's going to get down. Tap in 8 a.m. for that keyword. It's 96.1 The Beat. We go.

morning, kids. Shay Diddy back in this thing. Ready to get y'all lit on this good Tuesday. Trying to get y'all up so you can get to that bag. So coming up, we're going to get on our throwback from Bow Wow. Plus, I got that new Jadon on deck right now. Is it a crime? Not as it's going to be. Sometimes.

0: Jadon coming in with that I'll Be Good. 96.1 The Beat, the new home for hip-hop. R&B in the Breakfast Club. 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

0: Wrestle with Them Tour at Lakewood Amphitheater on Friday, September 4th. 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
2: I don't even know where she is. I just took care of the bill. We're not the regular. These not the regular partners. Step is 100 on show. 1,001 grams on the chain. I'll give my currency change. Went out the country, nigga, with gas. She can't give me her fans. 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False claims. False claims. They just be trying to talk like, cause I don't know what clarity is. I've been running more than a few years, man.

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0: going on? 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
0: Of course, the south side. 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

after Megan Thee Stallion went through that breakup and then she was hospitalized for exhaustion or whatever her issue was when she was on Broadway, I'm happy to see her take a little break. She's still working. She's just been real quiet on social media. So I hope she's getting her marbles right. You know what it is? Shade Diddy still this thing. 96.1 The Beat, the new home for hip-hop, R&B, and The Breakfast Club. You know, I don't have kids, so I can't speak on how y'all choose to parent your children. But punishing your kids at 2 o'clock in the morning by making them run, is it wrong or is it right? Hit that tall bad button and let me know how you feel, because there is a NFL player who has gone viral, who is catching a lot of heat right now because he had his son out there running at 2 o'clock in the morning. Apparently, what's his name? Brandon Marshall. He used to play for the NFL. Apparently, his son did something that required him to make him run at 2 o'clock in the morning, and a lot of people are going off saying this is child abuse.

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0: I'm tell you twice. I'm real discreet, like a thief in the night.
1: We lost a legend yesterday. Rest in peace, Clive Davis. He is a music mogul who's responsible for so many careers, including people like Aretha Franklin, Whitney Houston, and so many more. He unfortunately passed away yesterday at the early age of 94. Last week, it was actually reported that he had been hospitalized dealing with an illness. And unfortunately,

0: later and he has lost his life. He is going to be dearly missed. And, you know, something tells me that for his homegoing service, there are going to be a lot of people in the building to pay their respects. And he definitely deserves it. We're going to pay these bills, coming back with some Mariah the Scientist. Plus, let me get on that new Drake. Keep it locked right here. 96 will be.
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1: You know what it is?
2: 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Right there.
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3: Hey.

0: He's back serving up bars. Let's get into this T.I. 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
1: Never chase bread, chase the vision. Make your word when you say it, be the business. 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Success feel better, independent. 9-11 at the Valley, at Atlantic. Big Master P vibe, no limit. Falling hard on another hemisphere. Somebody tell them people Mr. Him is here.
2: Whoa, whoa, whoa, whoa, whoa.
1: Mr. Him.

0: put me any place on the map, cause I'm him. Never chase bread, chase the vision. Make your word when you see it, be the business. No cap, God am a witness. Success feel better, independent. 9-11 at the Valley, Adelaide. Big Master P vibe, no limit. Ballin' hard on another hemisphere. Somebody tell them people Mr. Hem is here.
1: Whoa, whoa, whoa, whoa, whoa, whoa.
0: Mr. Hem is here.
1: Whoa, whoa, whoa, whoa, whoa, whoa.
0: Mr. Hem.
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0: Motion Party. That's Lakewood Amphitheater right now. What up, y'all? Shea Dudas here, 96.1 The Beat, the new home for hip-hop, R&B, and the Breakfast Club. So if you don't know, Lakewood Amphitheater, they got a little thing going on right now where you can get 4 lawn tickets for $99. And in celebration of that, all week long, we got a chance for you to win 4 tickets to go check out Bryson Tiller, or you can go check out Neo and Akon. It's your pick. All you got to do is lock in this afternoon with Ferrari and BT. For a chance to win. Stay close.
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0: And LeBron had to be laughing all the way to the bank with this one. What up, y'all? Shay did his hair. 96.1 The Beat, the new home for hip-hop, R&B, and the Breakfast Club. So the internet nearly lost their mind over the weekend after LeBron James's son, Bronny James, he basically got a doppelganger out there because the girl he took to prom a couple years ago posted her photos announcing her pregnancy. Now, I will say the dude in the photos looked just like Bronny James. Like, baby girl got a type for show. So the entire internet assumed that it was LeBron James's son and he was going to be a granddad. Thankfully, I guess it's not his child. So, you know, we don't know who that doppelganger is, but I need to know who he is so that, you know, Bronny can have somebody who can step in for him and do some appearances for him. I'm saying it could be a gig. We're going to pay these bills. Coming back with that Kehlani. Plus, I'm going to get on some Drake. Keep it locked right here. 96.1 The Beat.
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2: Hey, what it do? It's Jacquees, the homie.

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They so down.

0: When's the last time you heard this joint?
1: Bring it back.
0: Yeah. Throwback. 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
2: So gone over.

Is it me, or is there nothing more stressful than your 70-plus-year-old parent constantly butt-dialing you or stomach-dialing, as my mom says? And she's absolutely fine, thank God. But you know, when your parents call you and they not answering, did you fall? You can't speak? Come on now, we got to get it together. Let's keep it going though with this Drake. It's Shebang. 96.

I'm not what you need. Somebody definitely texting that at 3 in the morning. What up, y'all? Shaded is here. We got to get on some Ride the Scientist coming up. Plus, I got a request for that T.I. right now. The latest cut from Chris Brown with Obvious.

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1: Yeah, yeah. I don't even know where she is. I just took care of the bill. We're not the regular. These not the regular partners. Stepless and hundreds on show. 1,000 umbrella on the chain. I'll get my currency change. When I do cash, she nigga with gangs. She can't get me in famous. 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They just be trying to talk like this. 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I've been running more than a few years. I am.

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I am too sexy for my shirt, too sexy for my shirt.

0: Shay did his little thing. 96.1 The Beat, the new home for hip hop. R&B in the Breakfast Club, still trying to get y'all lit on this good Tuesday. Are y'all watching Love Island though? I'm actually really surprised one of the bombshells, her name is Alana, has not been kicked off of the show after she appeared on the show over the weekend, and literally the same day everybody online was pulling the receipts of her saying the N-word and putting the N-word in comments on social media. She literally filmed herself and her friend saying the N-word. Come on now. It's 2026. They already kicked somebody else off the show for this, so I'm watching to see if she's going to be there tomorrow night. We're going to pay these bills, coming back with that Don Toliver. Plus, I'm going to get on some Chris Brown. Keep it locked right here. 96.1 The Beat.
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1: 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Somebody tell them people Mr. Him is here.
2: Whoa, whoa, whoa, whoa, whoa, whoa.
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0: I'm him. 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Make your word when you see it, be the business. 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Success feel better, independent. 9-11 at the valley, Adeline. Big Master P vibe, no limit. Falling hard on another hemisphere. Somebody tell them people Mr. Hem is here.
1: Whoa, whoa, whoa, whoa, whoa.
0: Mr. Hem.

0: You could put me any place on the map, cause I'm him. Never chase bread, chase the vision. Make your word when you see it be the business. No cap, God am a witness. Success feel better, independent. 9-11 at the valley, out of limit. Big Master P vibe, no limit. Falling hard on another hemisphere. Somebody tell them people Mr. Hem is here.
1: Whoa, whoa, whoa, whoa, whoa, whoa.
0: Mr. Hem is here.
1: Whoa, whoa, whoa, whoa, whoa, whoa.
0: Mr. Hem.
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0: fashion beef. Things gonna get interesting. What up, y'all? Shay Diddy's of the Sag, 96.1 The Beat, the new home for hip-hop, R&B, and the Breakfast Club. So, Pharrell, he, of course, is a designer for Louis Vuitton, and apparently he just revealed their new Louis Vuitton shoes, but apparently Vans is not feeling it. If you look at them side by side, they literally look just like Vans. They're just leather with like a crocodile print. And Vans is even on social media throwing shade at them for basically jacking their whole swag, bar for bar. If y'all want to check out these photos, I ain't gonna lie, y'all. Even if they were Vans or not, I still wouldn't rock them personally. You know where to go if you want to check it out. Gonna pay these bills. Coming back with that Miranda the Scientist. Plus, let me get on some Lotto. Keep it locked right here. 96.1 The Beat.
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0: feel like it should be a crime to have 5-day work weeks. Y'all know how I feel about that. Shay Duties are the same. We're going to get on some Jodeci coming up. Plus, I got a request for that boss, man. Dila, right now is Lotto. 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

0: 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Whether you're riding through the city or just chilling,
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0: yo. 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
3: Hit me. All the chronic in the world can't even mess with you. You're the ultimate high. You know what I'm saying, baby?

You know, it's 2026 and it's about damn time police start using technology as they fight in crime. But what they did out there in California to disarm somebody

0: be good. J-Don, give me some bars. 96.1 The Beat, the new home for hip-hop, R&B, and the Breakfast Club. So, Sacramento County Sheriff's Department, they've gone viral after they appeared to drop a video showing how they disarmed a suspect using a drone and a magnet. It's the first time that's been documented that we've seen police use drones to disarm somebody. And basically, it's exactly what you're thinking. They flew in the drone with a magnet hanging from it, put the magnet close to the weapon, and it literally sucked it out of his hand. They were able to then go in and make sure the man was okay because they didn't know if he was either knocked out or if he was dead or if he was just knocked out sleeping. Either way, they were able to disarm him so he could do what he does. And I'm just curious to see if we ever going to see drones with magnets out here in the ATL. We're going to pay these bills. Coming back with some Ride the Scientist. Plus, I got to get on some Metro Boomin. Keep it locked right here. 96 on the beat.
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0: Over Dem Tour at Lakewood Amphitheater on Friday, September 4th. 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
1: Shout out to Young Miami. I know everybody trying to jump on a remix for that. Definitely the song of the summer. What up, y'all? Shea Do Soda sang 96.1 The Beat, the new home. 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
2: America is turning

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4: Trying to make me cry in front of all these white people. I feel so honored to be celebrated in such a way. Thank you, Rock and Roll Hall of Fame. It's incredible honor. You know, growing up, we didn't think we could be inducted into the Rock and Roll Hall of Fame. We were told that hip-hop was a fad. And much like punk rock, it gave us this anti-culture, this sub-genre, and there were heroes in it. When I was thinking of what I was going to say tonight, these heroes just kept coming to my mind. Rakim and Big Daddy Kane and KRS-One and Chuck D and of course a fellow, I don't know where he is, a fellow inductee, LL Cool J. And I would watch these guys and you know, they have big rope chains and leather and sometimes even the red, black, and green medallions and whatever they wore, everybody would wear the next day. And I was like, that's what I want to do. I want to be like those guys. And so I set out on my journey. I was writing at my table. Shout out to Dr. Gloria Carter in the house. She bought me a green notebook. My sister, Annie, right there, she told me to say that she wrote my first rap, but I actually wrote her first rap, and we named it Sugar Love. She has a really nice hat on tonight, and I want everyone to acknowledge her hat. Now, that's rock and roll. And I would sit at the table, and I would write all these raps, and then I would go out in the street, and I would try these raps out. And they, like, you know, have little battles in the street. And, you know, Tata, who's sitting there, I would go to Tata and be like, yo, I'm the best. I'm telling you, I'm the greatest. Well, one of the greatest. I don't want no problems, LL. Like, one of the greatest. And I'll go to Tata, yo, I'm the greatest. And Tata would be like, yeah, young, you are the greatest. And then I look back at some of those raps, and it was like, stop thinking you're making it, son. I'm breaking the break. It was trash. But somehow we knew. And then I went and recorded a demo with, shout out to Clark Kent, Brooklyn DJ, legendary Clark Kent. And I recorded a demo, and I went to every single record company, and you know what they say, right? That shit is trash. But the audacity of hip-hop, we didn't believe them. I, for not one second, got depressed. For one second, I didn't change my course. It was like, we're going to create our own company, you know? That's hip-hop. So we made an album, Reasonable Doubt. You heard the album. Just this one guy. And we came out, and we sold about, I don't know, no copies, but we thought we made the greatest thing of all time. I actually remember at a Soul Train party running to LL. You know, LL says like bananas a lot. He's like, yo, can I live? That's just bananas, B. And I was like, wow, like my, you know, one of my heroes is like repeating this thing back. So I knew I was on the right track. And then we dropped the second album. Oops. I got too ambitious and I was doing some things that I shouldn't have been doing. And again, those heroes helped me again. I thought back to, you know, what made them so great. And what made them great is they was 100% authentic to who they were. LL, he opened up the doors for us to be vulnerable. When I'm alone in my room, I'm always saying that. Sometimes he gave us emotional intelligence. And then KRS-One, he was a teacher. And at that time, it wasn't even cool to be smart. Like, if you had a book, they'd be like, look at this nigga with a book. And he made it cool for us to have books and be smart. Rakim gave us knowledge itself. And he had a big, vast vocabulary that he never cursed. And I was like, how is he saying all this fresh shit without cursing? And Chuck D, he gave us social commentary, and that shit was slap. Like, all the songs was, like, amazing, like, slappers. And then, you know, Big Daddy Kane, he was just, like, a black exploitation film walking. Yeah. Like, he had, like, a flat top, and he could, like, rap hardcore and jump over his leg and do a split. It was, like, the blackest person of all time. You know. So I was like, oh, I got it. I got to be 100% authentically myself. That set the course of, you know, what I would do for the rest of my career. Then next album came, 99 and 2000 and 2001 and Grammys and Songwriters Hall of Fame and beautiful accomplishments. And then I got a phone call. And it was like, hello? Jay? It's Obama. I got to work on my Obama accent. And he called me and he said, you know, it's the fourth quarter. We're down two. And I need you to assist me. Give me the ball. I'm Michael Jordan, and I'll get this done. I need you to go to Miami, Philly, Atlanta, and Ohio. And I thought, like, man, hip-hop is really an agent for change, and how amazing. And the reach that this man is calling me to help out with a campaign. I'm lying, I didn't think that. I thought, nigga, I'm Michael Jordan. What are you talking about? That's what I really thought. But I did it, and I met him in Ohio, and we won. We got it done here in Ohio. And that just showed me the power of hip-hop. The power of these heroes who let me know that these things are possible, and we're gonna enjoy tonight. I appreciate this honor. Sorry for this long ass speech, but I had to get it off. We did it, Brooklyn!
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0: I understand it may work for y'all. You know what I'm saying?
2: Playing the wrong story. 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
0: I mean, man, bro, to be honest with you, man, I think about, man, it's a kid somewhere right there in that same position, man.

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3: ATL, let's check out those roads.
4: Good morning. Got wrecks and effects around the airport this morning. We had that earlier wreck that just got it over to the right shoulder on I-75 southbound before Central Avenue headed down towards the international terminal exit of the airport. The other one is coming up towards Hartsfield, 85 northbound collector distributor exit ramp at Riverdale Road. Two right lanes of that CD ramp are blocked. And remember, when you see it, we need it. You can tweet it. X marks the spot, you know. At Radio Art or hit #250 on your phone. Keyword traffic. Tell me about it. I'm Art Bam Bam Mering with your total traffic.
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30: The Braves couldn't generate any offense. Shut out by the Padres 1-0, the Braves' eighth loss in 11 games. The NBA draft tips off tonight. The Hawks have picks 8 and 23 in round one. The Wizards pick first. Meanwhile, a blockbuster trade in the lead. The Bucks sending two-time MVP Giannis Antetokounmpo to the Heat for a massive package of players and first-round draft picks. And WNBA hoops. The Dream won their fourth straight, beating Toronto. I'm Matt McCoy.
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1: Yo, Charlamagne, Envy, what up? Are we live?
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1: We can get on the phone right now. He'll tell you what it is.
2: We live! Hello, who's this?
3: Stop. What's
4: 843, what's happening? What part of the 843 you calling from?
3: I'm from Somerville, man, but I stay in North Justin.
4: Okay.
2: Get it off your chest, brother.
3: Yeah, I want to ask you, where your little keys is at with the crystals, man? I know one in Waterboro is somewhere else, too, though, ain't it?
4: Yeah, Orangeburg. One in Walterboro and one in Orangeburg, South Carolina.
3: Okay.
4: Why, you going to Orangeburg?
3: Nah, I don't go to Orangeburg for nothing.
4: Well, goddamn. Well, if you're driving to Columbia or something, stop at the Crystal on Chestnut Street, 1486 Chestnut Street in Orangeburg.
3: You ain't got no plans for the down for the 843 area?
4: We do have some plans for the 843 area. You just got to stay tuned. We you know, it's a slow process, but it's going
3: to
4: come.
3: Yeah, okay, good to hear.
4: Yes, sir.
3: Yeah, man, I just want to talk to you. What's up, you know what I'm saying? Hope your boy feeling good out there.
4: I appreciate you, man.
2: Doing good, brother.
3: Right.
4: Salute to everybody who goes to the Crystal in Walterboro, too, on Bell's Highway, 1222 Bell's Highway.
2: Hello, who's this?
5: Hey, what's going on, man? This is Chris Rose, a.k.a. Real Estate Rose, man, coming from Detroit.
2: What up, though? Get it off your chest.
5: What up, though? Well, first of all, I just want to say I'm a local real estate agent for the Wayne County, Oakland County market and Macomb County market, right?
2: Mm-hmm.
5: What I don't understand is when people are looking for a house and they tell you, you know, how much they want to pay. And then you go show them the houses within their budget, and they get mad because, you know, their budget is, they say they want to get a house for $1,200 in rent. And then I say, okay, here's what you got. And they don't like nothing I give them, and they say, oh, that's not good enough. But when you being cheap,
6: you're going to get the cheap stuff.
4: Well, it depends how old you are, too, because, you know, back in my day, $1,200, you know, in rent used to go a long way for something nice.
2: Mm-hmm.
5: Right. And, you know, a lot of people still thinking that the market is the same from 10 years ago.
4: That's right.
5: You know what I mean? And they get mad at you when you say, well, you need a little bit more money to get this, this, and this.
4: Yeah, because you're hiding them good houses. You're hiding them good $1,200 houses. You know where they at.
5: Man, look, them $1,200 houses, they ain't like what they used to be.
2: That and the interest rate shot up crazy, too. But the interest rate shot up crazy, too. The interest rates used to be 3-4%. Now they 6-7%.
5: Right.
2: Depending on credit, which is a big hit, too, for people.
5: And, you know, most people don't even really pay attention to that.
4: And it's
5: you know
4: just,
5: what I mean? I mean.
4: And it's just for rent, right?
5: Yeah, it's just for, the, you know, for rent. You know, that's the little, you know, the lower income areas. You know what I mean? And people, you know, I know they got good jobs out here, and they telling me you want to pay $1,200 for rent. But when I say, well, you need at least $1,600 for a 3-bedroom, 1.5 bath with a garage. You know what I mean? It just got totally bad, you know, but I understand. But how you going to get mad at me because, you know, you want me to look for something that you want. So when I tell you need a little bit more money, that's like if you tell me, well, hey, Chris, can you go get me a PlayStation 4, PlayStation 5? And then I come back and say, well, you need $200 more. Man, what? $200
4: Yes, I'm always complaining about the extra money I ain't got. What are you talking about? I would love to give you the $1,600. I ain't got it, Chris.
2: Well, thank you, Chris.
4: Why are you shaming me because I ain't got an extra couple hundred dollars?
2: Get it off your chest. 800-585-1051. If you need to vent, hit us up now. It's The Breakfast Club. Good morning.
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10: Cristiano Ronaldo and Portugal are looking for their first win this World Cup. 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
13: ATL, let's check out those roads.
14: Good morning. We got a tractor trailer went DRT on us. It's dead right there. It's in the middle of 285 eastbound collector distributor ramp to Georgia 400 in Sandy Springs. Police and a hero unit are on scene trying to help as cars try to get around this mess. Also, watch out 316 westbound after Sugarloaf Parkway. Earlier trouble there should be on the right shoulder. A hero unit also there trying to help out. And we had that wreck on the 85 northbound collector distributor exit ramp at Riverdale Road near the airport still causing a slowdown. But they moved that other one on 75 southbound near Central over to the shoulder. I'm Art Bad Man Maring with your total traffic.
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1: Cristiano Ronaldo and Portugal are looking for their first win this World Cup. 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When asked if Ronaldo would need rest eventually, Coach Roberto Martinez said they're taking it game by game.
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3: What's happening, fellow sports fans? It's Andy West. Let's take a look back on this day in sports history, June 23rd. We'll start off today back in 1917 in one of baseball's greatest relief efforts. Ernie Shore of the Boston Red Sox relieved pitcher Babe Ruth with nobody out and a man on first in the first inning. The runner was caught stealing, and Shore retired all 26 batters he faced to win the game 4-0 over Washington. Babe Ruth had walked Eddie Foster to open the game and was ejected just after because he was arguing with umpire Brick Owens. Jumping ahead today in 1984, Chicago's Ryne Sandberg hit two late-inning home runs off St. Louis Cardinals pitcher Bruce Sutter to tie the game twice as the Cubs went on to win 12-11 in 11 innings. Sandberg led off the ninth inning with a solo home run to tie the game 9-9, then hit a two-run, two-out homer in the 10th to tie the game at 11. Also of note, Willie McGee hit for the cycle and drove in six runs for the Cardinals. And today in 2005, Tim Duncan comes up huge in the second half and is chosen Finals MVP. And Manu Ginobili has another breakthrough performance to lead the San Antonio Spurs past the Detroit Pistons 81-74 in Game 7 of the NBA Finals.
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0: let it clap, let it clap. 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
1: Spread
0: shake
1: it,
0: that,
1: you know
0: like
1: what I'm
0: you
1: saying?
0: Out of control.
1: You know?
0: That thing to your throat gets sore.
1: Yeah.
0: Bend it on down, put your face on the floor.
1: Me like
0: that
1: a,
0: to your legs,
1: you know
0: can't stand. I freak with the word
1: let's
0: of the hand.

0: 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Make your word when you said be the business. 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Success feel better, independent. 9-11 at the Valley, out of Lenin. Big Master P vibe, no limit. Falling hard on another hemisphere.
1: DJ Louis Somebody v tell is people my
0: Mr.
1: Hem
0: is here. Whoa, whoa, whoa, whoa, whoa, whoa. Mr. Hem is

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1: England has a chance to win its group today, and Declan Rice says the team is focused on the task at hand.
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Ooh, I made them look go haywire in this. 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Ooh, who gave you who gave that Pluto Central?

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13: England has a chance to win its group today, and Declan Rice says the team is focused on the task at hand.
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0: Nice and Pulling the Beat, Atlanta's home for hip-hop and R&B. My name is Ferrari Simmons.
1: My name is BT.
0: We're rolling commercial-free. Got some Sexy Red and Key Glock on the way. Some I'm So ATL Bankroll Now on the way. We got $2,500 we're giving away. We got Bryson Tiller tickets or Neo Akon tickets. You can take your pick. And today is Taco Tuesday, so we're going to be living.

all this motion I'm having. He cool, I ain't gon' lie. When we link up, we have us a time. Put on that for me, make it fly. 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

0: 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My name is Ferrari Simmons.
1: My name is BT.
0: Folder Kehlani on the way. Spend That, Young Miami on the way. We have an opportunity for someone to get $2,500 courtesy of iHeart. America is turning 250 years old next week. It's going to be an amazing thing. 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
2: Whole lot of money.
0: Whole lot of money, yeah. Back commercial free in 5 minutes, folded by Kehlani. Today's Taco Tuesday.
2: Yeah, what's your favorite tacos, Rari?
0: Shrimp tacos.
2: Shrimp tacos?
0: Yeah, shrimp tacos.
2: I like turkey tacos.
0: I really would like the steak tacos, but I ain't eating steak like that no more.
2: Turkey tacos.
0: Turkey tacos is cool.
2: It's the way to go.
0: Shrimp tacos is good.
2: It's not fulfilling.
0: Nacho shell.
2: Yeah, yes, sir. The hard shell.
0: Or I could do some fish nachos. Yeah, let's do fish nachos, bro.
2: You ever had salmon nachos?
0: Yeah, of course. Yeah, salmon nachos is good.
2: Yeah,
0: that's good. Yeah. Damn, let's go get some tacos, man. Yeah. Folded by Kehlani in 5 minutes. Nice and pulled to be. We're going to eat some tacos.
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0: Paso Redemptor at Lakewood Amphitheater on Friday, September 4th. 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

0: back with R&B, they were begging, boy.
1: Oh, I need you. I need you.
2: They still begging, but now they begging to spend money on women.
0: Yeah, they got a little change, though. Anyway, wow, nice to pull the beat. Ferrari Sevis.
2: As you know, BT.
0: In case you miss us up next, what you got coming up, BT?
2: Oh, man, the murderers of Julio Fulio have been sentenced. We're going to be talking about that in 5 minutes.
0: Nice to pull the beat.
3: He's not the regular punch. Steppies and hundreds will show. 1,000 grand on the chain. I'll get my currency change. When I catch you, nigga, with gangs. She can't give me any fames. Can't hang with me. False claim. False claim. False claim. They just be trying to talk like this. Don't know what clarity is. I've been running more than a few years. I am.

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2: 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Rory, it is time for, in case you missed it, Isaac Chance, one of the men convicted for the murder of rapper Julio Fulio, had a message for the city of Jacksonville, Florida. He said, it ain't worth it, my boy. When you sitting in your cell alone, cold, lonely, and everybody leaves you, the only person there is your mother and maybe a friend. This is for all my young people that's listening to us right now. Violence is not the way to go, because I'm going to tell you right now, you don't want to go to jail.
3: Going to jail is a lonely, lonely place, and people of the same sex is going to be in there.
2: Yeah.
3: So if you cool with that, cool. If you not cool with that, cool.
2: Yeah, because your girlfriend that you're dating at the time, she going to be gone.
3: She going to leave.
2: Your baby mama going to get smashed by somebody, and your wife going to leave you too. So think before
3: Very few people will stick around. How about
2: they,
3: that?
2: They never stick around. They not going to stick around. If you go to jail, somebody's going to smash your girl.
3: In totality, what we're trying to say is you're going to lose your freedom. Okay? You don't want to lose your freedom over something that ain't going to matter.
2: Yeah, and if it's like you want to go do a crime, just go, I don't know, man. Join the military if you want to shoot
3: at
2: people.
3: We're arguing about blocks and we're trading insults.
2: Yeah.
3: Over neighborhoods. Majority of people in the neighborhood don't own. You're renting.
2: And this is sad because this was one out of four men who was convicted of the murder of the rapper Julio Fulio, and he was actually ambushed at his birthday party at a hotel.
3: After he revealed his location
2: on social media.
3: Damn.
2: That's so sad, man. And it's sad that, you know, a lot of these brothers and sisters are going to spend the rest of their life in prison.
3: Yeah. Sorry. Janice, shut the F up, Drake. What you need, Tim's on the way back, commercial free in 5 minutes on 96.1 The Beat.
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2: Take me through the Metro Boomin, Breezy, YK Nice, Quavo, all coming up next. Burn the Blue, Mariah the Scientist coming up next. We got some tickets we giving away, BT.
1: And we got some sad news, man. Trae Young signed a deal.
0: Why are we talking about Trae Young in Atlanta?
1: Because.
0: Man. That's your friend.
1: So?
0: We don't need to talk about him
1: still,
0: no more.
1: He's still a Hawks. He's forever a Hawks.
0: No.
1: Yes, he is.
0: He left us.
1: He had no choice.
0: Well, we got rid of him.
1: There you go. He didn't want to leave.
0: Yeah.
1: He didn't want to
0: leave. He got $212 million.
1: Yeah, I need to call him and borrow some money, man.
0: Yeah, he got it. He got it. He can easily shoot you $1 million right
1: now.
0: Come
1: on, man. Come on, Twitter. Tap in, man.
0: Yeah, because I know you're going to shoot me about $20,000.
1: Come on, man. I'm going to give you a 50 ball.
0: Hey, okay. Okay. We got some tickets coming up next. Bryson Tiller or Neo and Akon tickets. Stay close.

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0: 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My name is Ferrari Simmons.
1: My name is You Know BT.
0: Very freaky girl, Gucci Mane. Got some, yes, indeed, Lil Baby Drake on the way. And we got tickets, BT.
1: That's right. We got Bryson Tiller tickets.
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0: will. 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

doubt you could put me any place on the map, cause I'm him. 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Make your word when you see it, be the business. No cap, God am a witness. Success feel better, independent. 9-11 at the Valley Adelinic. Big Master P vibe, no limit. Falling hard on another hemisphere. 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
1: My name is, you know, BT.
0: Love a girl, Megan Thee Stallion in 5 minutes. BT, who do we have on the phone?
1: We got Miss Rhonda on the phone calling from Decatur, where it's greater.
2: Get on my damn nerves is I call y'all every damn week, every day, 5 days a week to say, hello, it's me. I'm doing
0: Hello, it's me.
2: Yes, I want Bryson Tiller. My niece will be happy to have Bryson Tiller.
0: So you want Bryson Tiller tickets? You call it number 9. Congratulations. You're taking the Bryson Tiller tickets is what you're saying.
2: Yes.
1: Okay, then.
2: Is it four or just, is it a pair?
0: It's a pair.
2: Oh, it's not four. Oh, okay.
0: It's a pair.
2: But she always want to take somebody.
0: Miss Rhonda, who are your favorite guys on the radio?
2: Of course, it's Hey Ferrari, and you know BT. I love y'all.

0: put them old boots up and bring out them sundress. We ain't trying to see none that fumble. Everything need to rumble. You hear me? Ooh, it's sundress season. I'm loving this. 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
1: If you want it, if you want it, if you want it. 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
0: Got some Tyrone, Erykah Badu, It Depends, Chris Brown, Bryson Tiller in 5 minutes to 4 o'clock hours. 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

0: 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My name is Ferrari Simmons.
1: My name is You Know BT.
0: Janice, shut the F up. Drake is on the way. The 4 o'clock hour is here. It's time for
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0: The Beat Atlanta's home for hip hop and R&B. My name is Ferrari Simmons.
1: My name is, you know, BT.
0: We on a commercial free. What the hell you got going on, BT?
1: In case you missed Ferrari, Carmelo Anthony secures new pro bono legal team to appeal his murder conviction.
0: Bono.
1: Yeah.
0: And not Carmelo Anthony, the basketball player, the Carmelo Anthony that got convicted.
1: Yeah, convicted of stabbing another student. Who he's serving 35-year prison sentence. And according to a lot of people, that this is a very high-powered...
0: high-profile case.
1: Yeah, but no, he has a high-powered legal team now.
0: Got it.
1: That's going to be appealing this case.
0: Okay.
1: We'll see what's going on with that.
0: In case you missed that, at the BATL, 90.1 The Beat.

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2: Oh my God,
0: Josh,
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0: Shout out to Don Toliver, Rory. You know he had the first platinum rap album this year.
1: Don Toliver had the first platinum rap album?
0: Yes.
1: He's a rapper or a singer?
0: He's a rapper.
1: Okay. Nice opponent to be. Ferrari Simmons, you're on the commercial free. I didn't know. I thought he was like an artist. You know how some of them don't want to be labeled as a rapper.
0: Man, everybody got a category. The category that he's in, he's a rapper.
1: Okay, got it. 30 for 30. SZA, Kendrick Lamar, nice opponent to be.

0: B, the latest new home for hip-hop, R&B, and the Breps Club, Ferrari Simmons.
1: You know BT.
0: Somebody Lotto coming up in the next 3 minutes. Who we got on the phone, BT?
1: We got Millie on the phone.
0: She's stuck in traffic. What's getting on your damn nerves?
2: This truck right in front of me doing 20 per hour and ran a 55 stone.
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0: That's what I'm talking about, twin. 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

0: even if a little make a chunk like a hurdle. 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
2: Hey, y'all know what the fuck going on. It's time for that 5 o'clock meets with Ferrari Simmons on 96.1 The Beat, twin. Yeah.

I have your choice of Bryson Tiller tickets or Neo and Akon tickets. Yeah. I'm going to have you call. Say this number, 877-741-2328. My name is Ferrari Simmons. I'm in full control. It's nice to pull on the beat. Look out. I just pulled up.

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If you got some requests, DM me right now at Ferrari Simmons. I will answer them as best way I can. Also, I have your choose of Neo and Akon tickets or Bryson Tiller tickets. All right, stay close. It's Ferrari Simmons. I'm going to tell you when to call. It's 96.1 The Beat. I'm a gambler.

All right, time to get these tickets, man. Nice to point to Beat Atlanta's home for hip-hop and R&B. My name is Ferrari Simmons. First and foremost, you have your pick. You can either get these Neo and Akon tickets, or you can get these Bryson Tiller tickets. The number, 877-741-2328. 877-741-2328. Call the number now. I got you right now. It's nice to point to Beat.

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0: 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I can see the road from here. The 6 o'clock hour is next. It's time for...
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3: We're not the regular. 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I am.

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1: If you want it, if you want it, if you want it, if you want it,
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1: If

0: Yes, sir. Nancy pulling the beat. Ferrari Simmons.
1: As you know, BT.
0: Burn the Blue Mariah the Scientist in 5 minutes. What the hell we got coming up next, BT?
1: We have to call a lucky winner who's about to win a grill for Father's Day.
0: Yeah, it was a Father's Day winning weekend, so we got that winner coming up next. Answer the damn phone, somebody.

0: 6.1 The Beat. My name is Ferrari Simmons.
1: My name is You Know BT.
0: Friend Dude, Belly Gang Kush, YK Nice in 5 minutes. The night shift is up next. Give me some shout outs, BT.
1: Oh, man, you already know. Shout out to you, East Side, West Side, North Side, South Side, for rocking with your boys. The

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2: Hey, yo, Atlanta, what's good? It's the one and only Mr. Thanksgiving DJ Drama. Hey, yo, ATL, stop what you're doing right now. Ladies and gentlemen, JoJo Alonso and Manny Supreme have entered the building. Turn your speakers up. It's time to clock in with the night shift.
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3: It's Taco Tuesday, ATL, and it's a beautiful Taco Tuesday, by the way. Like, the weather is amazing. Shout out to everybody who's not at work and was able to get out and enjoy the beautiful weather, get them some food, go on a nice little date. Yeah, it's definitely giving those vibes. I'm JoJo Alonzo. Of course, you got Manny Supreme. But you clocked in with the night shift right here on 96.1 The Beat. Now, my dog, Manny Supreme, he is headed to L.A. for the BET Awards, and he is about to get a... All I need you to do is make sure you stay tapped in, because he's going to get all the content that you need. 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But I got what you need as well. If you're trying to go see Jacquees and K-Camp with that Us Over Them tour, I got you right now. 877-741-2328. Again, Jacquees and K-Camp. And I believe that's a great duo. 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Again, September 4th at the Lakewood Amphitheater, I got tickets. 877-741-2328. Now, check it now. Maybe, you know, this might not be your kind of thing. You might not be a concert goer. You may not want to go to the Lakewood Amphitheater, but it's okay because I got some money for you if you don't. $2,500. You know you need it. You know you do. I just said earlier you might be on that date. She might be a little expensive. He might be a little expensive. So I'm going to go ahead and put that $2,500 in your pocket, but you got to stay exactly where you're at. Details on the way. But 877-741-2328, that's the number for you to call, because I'm sending you and a friend to see Jacquees at K-Camp. All right, we got that Young Miami Spin That on the way. Yeah, $2,500. Stay close. See, clocked in with the nice shit.

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DJ calling from out here in Stone Mine, downtown Stone Mine. Shout out to Smash Snag. Yo, JoJo, Manny, I need to hear the glow real on the track, man. What's happening?

It's 96.1 to Beat Atlanta's new home for hip-hop R&B in the Breakfast Club. You're clocked in with the night shift with me, JoJo Alonzo, and Manny Supreme, who is on his way to L.A. right now for the BET Awards. Shout out to my dog, Mr. Him, T.I. is around the corner, as well as, I told you, sis, I got you. You've been calling. You've been like, hey, I'm trying to win these tickets for me and my man. Jacquees and K-Camp tickets if you want them, 877-741-2328. Sometimes I

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0: Mr. Hem.

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But I was telling you though, I'm trying to do something for you, your girl, or you, your man, significant other, boo, bae, side piece, whatever you want to call it. I'm going to do something for you, okay? It's the summertime, so we need to be together more. And I'm going to play this song because I'm setting the vibes right now, okay? I'm trying to send you, your boo, your bae, to go see Jacquees and K-Camp. 877-741-2328. Go ahead. Take your boo out on a date. On me.

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0: Lift it up and go to North Saturday. Cuckoo, like she Halle Berry. 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

Okay, Drake, so I love this song, First Things First. Okay, and I believe a lot of people love this song. Now, I don't just go to my phone and just play this song, but when I hear it and it's playing, I be like, dang, I want to listen to it again. It's crazy. That's just how my brain works. But whatever, I'm JoJo Alonzo, the baddest Boricua in the game. Of course, we got Manny Supreme. You're clocked in with the night shift right here on 96.1 The Beat. Now, I do got some Chris Brown, Bryson Tiller on the way, as well as $2,500. Like, what? I bet you wasn't expecting for me to say that, were you? No, you wasn't. You was ready to turn the speakers up and vibe out to Gunna and Burna Boy is what you were trying to do. It's cool, because you about to. I'm about to let you do so. But don't forget, after you get done vibing to this song, I got $2,500 for you. Just remember that.

Scott finished doing all my clients' hair. Shout out to them. Every time I leave the salon, I clock in with the night shift. Right here on 96.1 The Beat.